couldn't dance. You didn't even want me around. And now I'm back to let you know I can really shake 'em down.

0: Only know you've been high when you're feeling low. Only hate the road when you're missing home. Only know you love her when you let her go. And you let her go.
1: 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Radio für alle.